0: anger and hope and doubt. 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
1: You tell me.

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1: Kenneth Branagh, William Shakespeare, Sonetto 30. And

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With hope you burn up, tomorrow he may turn up. There's just no let up.